how we do. Right here on The Night Out. Rest in peace, Mac Miller. Damn. That was the name of that song, by the way. But also, you know, just how we feel. Rest in peace, Mac Miller, playing it right here. The Night Out Show. Before that, we had I Want to Dance with You from Major Harris. A classic, because that's all that we do here on this show. And then, of course, we had to start it out with, naturally, one of the GOAT songs from Jesse Ware, Begin Again, one of DJ Action Jackson's favorite records of all time, perhaps. This is The Night Out Show. My name is John Faya Ali. 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That said, WOWD Spring Fun Drive is coming up later this month, May. 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That said, we got to get back into it. This one is Canned Heat from Jamiroquai. Speaking of, I think we need to play this one. This is a 10.

Uh-huh. What else? Yes. Gotta keep it going, keep it going, keep it going. You notice what we do right here, that is Boomerang. You might have thought it was called Boom Boom, but nope, it was actually called Boomerang. Dawn Richards, formerly of Bad Boy, okay? Out here still doing a thing. That came out a while back, but you know, we play nothing but the hits. That's the bottom line here. And so we just wanted to make sure that everybody was aware of that. 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My name is John Fire Ali. This can also be heard via TacomaRadio.org. So with all that said, we want to thank you for tuning in, as always, to our programming. We're going to be here every other Wednesday. Every other Wednesday from 8 to 10. And we just want you to, you know, tell your friend, tell your mama, this is what we do, playing good music just for you. And also on Wednesdays, right after this show, we've got Make It Make Sense coming up at 10 p.m. with Andrea Martinez. She's a Valenzuelan American writer, artist, and city planner. She's going to be hosting a bi-weekly hour of unexpected genre twists, unearthing relationships across sounds. Tonight, six new music selections from The Pink Panthers, Tennis, Luna Lee, Far Caspian, and more. That's coming up at 10 p.m. right after this show. If you like this show, stay tuned for Make It Make Sense at 10 p.m. because we're going to keep it going. That said, we're here for tonight. Speaking of, I think we need to do one of these classic Shalimar. We're going to make this a night to remember. You heard? 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

that. Stop. Anyway, Purifier, Seb Jr. featuring Eric Roberson and Paola, Don't Stop. That's the DJ Jazzy Jeff remix, okay? That's what we do here on the Night Out Show. 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Under those constraints, there is none greater listened to by more people than this one right here. 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Madam's Organ has 4 levels, 5 bars, and live music 7 nights a week. Madamsorgan.com, where the beautiful people go to get ugly. 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We should have gone with Madam's Organ has 4 levels, 5 bars, 6 people, 7 nights a week. You know, something like that. Put the 6 in there because we go from 4. Anyway, you understand what I'm saying. Madamsorgan.com, where the beautiful people go to get ugly. 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The opinions expressed on the Night Out Show are solely those of the host, not the station. So don't blame them, blame me. Anyway, 94.3 FM, TacomaRadio.org, like I was saying, and we have got just a few more minutes. It's about 15 minutes before the 9 o'clock hour. If you need to be there by 9, you need to really, really, really put it in motion and do what you need to do. Speaking of, let's get it in. Johnny Taylor, What About My Love?

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I am your host, John Faya Ali. He's DJ Action Jackson. We're right here in downtown Tacoma Park, Maryland, broadcasting live across the cosmos, wherever you are, wherever you may be. Thank you so much for tuning in. We recognize that you could have been doing anything right now, but you chose to spend a little bit of your time with us. It does not go unnoticed. We appreciate you. We're going to be here every other Wednesday from 8 to 10, but you can access this show as well as every other show on this radio station via TacomaRadio.org. We out there. Yeah. So we did our first hour, sped it up, and now we're going to slow it right back down. Okay? So for everybody out there, ladies and gentlemen, boys and girls, everybody between and beyond that binary understanding, this is The Night Out on WOWD 94.3. He is DJ Action Jackson. My name is John Faya Ali. We are going to go on a musical mission to get you where you need to be, whatever that might entail. So, with that said, I think you know what time it is. We about to turn it up a notch or three with this one. Father figure, George Michael. Oh yeah, we going there. This is the second hour, baby. It's time to turn the heat up. Let's go.

Wow. That's deep. That's very deep. One of these days, take some time out, read them lyrics, but also read the lyrics of this one that we got coming up here for you. Yeah, 94.3. WOWD, The Night Out, JFA, DJ Action Jackson, for the lovers in the house. Let's go.

Unfortunately, they absolutely can keep running in and out your life. But that's something that you learn in time. Something else you're gonna learn, we play it all. Bad Bunny, let's go. On the night out, WOTC.

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Yeah. If that's not the vibe, if that's not the vibe at your house party, I don't want to come. Okay, bottom line. DTMF, Bad Bunny right here. 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So no matter where you are, we've got some people listening in Sydney, Australia right now to the Night Out Show. That said, let's get it. You already know what time it is. Anytime this record comes on, yeah, it's time to get busy. This is the Night Out Show. My name is John Fire Ali. He's DJ Action Jackson. This is WOWD 94.3, where it really goes down. So from all of us to all of you, please be advised. We love you, and we do this for you. Now let's go.

Yeah. Unthinkable. Alicia Keys. I'm ready. Okay. Longtime listener Kelly from Silver Spring says that I have a wide variety of genres and styles of music played. Absolutely. But really, the only genre that we play here is good music, because good music is simply good music.

It's not over yet. Yes. It's not over yet, but now it is. Let's go.

Just want somebody to spend this money with. He whose name shall not be mentioned. Right here on the Night Out Show, John Fire Ali, WOWD 94.3 FM. We just wanted to let you know here, as we come up about 15 minutes before the top of the hour and unfortunately the end of our show, we will be back 2 weeks from now, every other Wednesday, 8 to 10. You can also listen to this program as well as any other program via TacomaRadio.org. And coming up at 10 p.m. right after this show, we've got Andrea Martinez with Make It Make Sense. She is a Venezuelan-American writer, artist, and city planner. She hosts a biweekly hour of unexpected genre twists. And then tomorrow morning at 8 bright and early in the morning, Coffee and Classics, WOWD 94.3 FM. We've got you covered, we've got you smothered, and we're doing our thing, but we're going to get back into the music here with a little old school. Undercover Angel, Alan O'Day. Let's go!

0: You got to keep the faith, people. They out there somewhere. You know what I'm saying? They out there somewhere. You just got to kind of wait for them and find them. But till then, how about we listen to some new Alex Isley off the next EP? This is called Hands. Let's get into it.
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Bottom Line, Alex Isley, Hands, Night Out Show, WOWD 94.3. She simply does not miss. Period. The end. Thank you so much for tuning in. We are going to check up out of here in a few. We got one more record here to go. 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Stay tuned for the next show coming up, Make It Make Sense with Andrea Martinez. It's coming up for you. We will be back here. Everybody, thank you so much for tuning in. We appreciate you as always, as always, as always. Please remember, it's vitally important that you always get to the money.

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It's Make It Make Sense. I'm Andrea Martinez. Quick note, this late night program contains songs with raw language that may be offensive. Got an hour chock-a-block with songs that got me through finals, as well as new releases, including this by Odyssey and Hino. It's M-I-M-S, Mims, Make It Make Sense.

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Tacoma as in Tacoma Park. More new music for you later this hour from Namasenda, Carla Del Forno, Duendita, Sparkle Mami, new-ish from Mark Anthony and Nati Peluso. And later on in the hour, I'm very excited to bring you two tracks from Burial that really, really helped me write my thesis. This is the graduation episode of MIMS. We are listening to Summer by Tasha, and we'll have some new music as well by Casey Musgraves shortly after.

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I'm Andrea Martinez. We just listened to the opening track off of Kelly Clarkson's debut album. So it's a track one, album one song, The Trouble With Love Is. Really stellar way to come on into it. Before that was new music by Casey Musgraves, Everybody Wants to Be a Cowboy. This is new music by Carla Del Forno, Nighttime.

94.3 Tacoma Radio. It's Make It Make Sense. I'm Andrea Martinez. I'm bringing y'all new-ish releases within the last month or so. That was Como en el Lilio, Mark Anthony and Nati Peluso singing there. Before that, No Te Vayas, Sparkle Mami. And before that, Head to Toe off of Duendita's new album, Existential Thoughty. Right now we're listening to Queme Burama by Sekuwa, Bambino, Kemo Konde, and Paco Dañon. Kind of easing into the bit of the hour, chock-a-block full of music that got me through finals, my finals of my master's degree. A little peek into my work habits, into the obscure lair

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I've got a quick public service message for you from Wowdy. 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ZEDEC DC also provides free community workshops for financial and credit counseling. Services are provided in English and Spanish, and you can get more information at zedecdc.org. 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We are listening to Jarabi by Tumani Diabate. Up next is Me Bebí Tu Recuerdo, Gali Galiano, and after that, some new music by Namasanda. Stay tuned.

94.3 Tacoma Radio. Make It Make Sense. I'm Andrea Martinez. We just listened to Archangel by Burial off of Untrue, album I listened to a lot in the dead of night, working on finals these last few weeks. Wanted to give it a shout here. Also wanted to read directly from the wiki from this album. That was one of my rabbit holes during aforementioned Dead of Night, and I was very uplifted to read the following. Burial produced much of Untrue, quote, in the dead of the night, later recalling, I would sit around waiting for the night to fall, wait for summer to end, or I would go out, wait for it to get dark, and then I'd go back and work on it, sort of hypnotize myself. And that was, I was quite chuffed to hear that, to read that. Both because, again, I was in the middle of the night working on something that I also kind of had to hypnotize myself into doing, but also because that's exactly the essence that's captured. So that's really rewarding to see the art, the artist's intention line up with the art and how that's experienced. We are listening to the third track off of Untrue, Archangel Second. This is Third. This is Near Dark. And we're going to close out the hour with Nova by Love Spirals Downwards. Also quite the hypnotic, trance-like state to get the final push that was necessary. I will catch y'all on the 3rd of June for some early Gemini season tunes. And hopefully with a little bit of recuperated brain cells from so many late nights, I've certainly... definitely lost a few in the process. Gained a lot, but sort of lost a few at the same time. Hasta luego.

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was young, and they packed me off to school, and they taught me how not to play the game. I didn't mind if they groomed me for success, or if they said that I was just a fool.

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gonna tell you guys about the blues. You know, the blues came from way down south. And when the cats used to pick cotton and dig ditches, they'd write songs to amuse themselves. And they'd go something like this here. Your mama cooked a chicken,

You know what they say, they don't make them like they used to, except sometimes they do. I'm Brian McGuire with Roadside Attractions, Saturday afternoons 4 to 6 here on WOWD. 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

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You want it darker, we kill the flame. 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

I read good books. If I could go back, I'd say it'll all get worse. Nothing prepares you for this world, and you wanna go back.

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1: 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This is WOWDLP Tacoma Park, and I'm Carson, your host here for Coffee and Club Classics. Yes, yes, yes. Today, we are doing Club Classics for 2 hours, nonstop dance music, so get your dance shoes on and ready to get up out of your seat to move and groove, because we got 2 hours of great dance music coming your way. Let me explain. Today in Coffee and Classics, no Bonnie Raitt, no Roseanne Cash, no Joni Mitchell. Maybe one of them has a dance mix out there somewhere, but not today. We will still hear Fleetwood back, because they have a dance mix in the 80s that's very cool. Cannot wait to share that with you later on. But anyhow, this is Coffee and Classics, and once a year on the show, for my birthday, we suspend the format and do nonstop 80s and early 90s dance music for 2 hours straight, because I love this kind of music. If I'm trying to celebrate, if I'm going out to a bar, this is exactly what I want to hear, so I can dance all night long. These songs are just feel good, and I love, like in the 80s too, you had all kinds of dance music coming about. You had the tail end of disco, to post-disco, to freestyle, to high energy, to New Jack Swing, to funk, to house music, all nine yards, and we'll cover all of that and much more this morning on Coffee and Classics. Last week, I turned 34. It's my birthday last week, and I didn't want to do the Coffee and Club Classics during the fun drive, because I felt that we should keep things kind of a normal Coffee and Classics. So, and side note, shout out to everyone who donated to our fun drive. It means so much to us every year to see those emails pop in, and we've been on air here at Tacoma Radio for 10 years. We could not have done it without you. So thank you. Just thank you, thank you, thank you for all your donations last week. It means so much to us here at Tacoma Radio. But anyhow, back to Club Classics. I collect vinyl records, which if you tune in Coffee Classics, you know that I pull from record collection each week. But one thing you may not know is that I collect actually a lot of 12-inch singles of songs that were big in the 80s and early 90s. And the 12-inch vinyl single, a lot of times they're called max singles, because max single means that there is more than just an A-side and a B-side. There'll be like, the A-side will have like three tracks on it instead of just one. And on these 12-inch singles for these great songs you're about to hear, there's not only, there'll be the radio mix, sure, but there'll also be cool remixes. So like DJ cuts, deep house mix, crossover mix, dub, percapella, acapella, you name it, whoever remixed it back in the day, it's all there. And so a lot of these songs you're gonna hear this morning, you may know the song in its original version, but you may not know the remix of it. And we're gonna be dancing for 2 hours, gonna nonstop dance music from my collection. I love this stuff. And definitely pay attention too, because in these mixes, you'll hear some like extra instrumentation, some like detours in the song, and they're very cool. These mixes you don't get to hear on the radio often. You don't get to hear in the clubs much these days anymore, but these are such cool remixes and foundations of dance music, so we're going to play them all for you right now on Coffee and Club Classics. And of course, next week, we'll be back to regular Coffee and Classics. But I also figured, since we couldn't do it during the fun drive, today was also perfect, because with it being a holiday weekend coming up, and we're getting ready for a long Memorial Day weekend, this felt like the perfect, you know, day early start to your weekend. So here is Coffee and Club Classics. And our first track today comes to us from 10 City, a Chicago-based house group, which was, the song is really foundational in dance music, because this helped really bring Chicago house music to more of a mainstream audience and show that it was not just a fluke out in the Windy City, but really could take over the world. And so this track is called That's the Way Love Is by 10 City. This is the underground extended mix, and after that, more great club classics coming your way here on Tacoma Radio. Get ready, get up, and let's groove.

a Goffin and King classic that Little Eva and Grand Funk Railroad took number one on the charts, and Kylie Minogue scored her first top 10 hit with here in the States. It's Locomotion on Coffee and Classics, a Sankey remix, as we do club classics today. We're doing club classics for my birthday, which was last week, all 80s and early 90s dance music. We're perusing the 12-inch single portion of my vinyl collection and finding all these great remixes and dance music for you here on Tacoma Radio 94.3. 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So let's keep the dancing going with Erasure and Oh L'Amour, the Funky Sisters remix here on Coffee and Classics.

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And yes, we are doing Club Classics in honor of my birthday last week, all 80s and 90s dance music from my 12-inch single collection today. And we just heard three of my favorite 80s ladies, Jeanette, Joya, and who you know as Exposé, with the extended mix of Come Go With Me here on Coffee and Classics. 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May 26th, it's Steve Earle. And June 6th, it's Smithereens, with special guest Marshall Crenshaw. 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

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And you heard that right. Today, we are suspending the regular Coffee and Classics format for Club Classics only. Once a year, we do that for my birthday, and what happens is I go through the record collection and just pull out 12-inch singles of great 80s and 90s dance music, play all the remixes, the DJ cuts, the extended versions, and together, we get Coffee and Club Classics here on WOWD LP Tacoma Park. Like that last one, Roberta Flack with Look Out, Here It Comes, a song from her 89 album Oasis that was written by Ashford and Simpson. And then the Steve Hurley house mix is what we just heard, because when it was remixed, it was fire in the clubs. Roberta Flack here on Coffee and Classics. We're going to keep the dances moving for another hour. Here is Jermaine Stewart with the dance mix of his eternally great 80s song, We Don't Have to Take Our Clothes Off, right here on Coffee and Classics.

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Yes, we're doing all Club Classics today. 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That last track we just heard was I've Been Thinking About You by London Beat, the so deaf 12-inch mix here on Coffee and Classics. Well, from London, we're going to now take a trip to the Trotman Sound Labs in Dayton, Ohio, where this next song was recorded. This is Miss Shirley Murdoch and Be Free, the Vocal Sexy Sax Thang Mix. Try saying that five times fast. Vocal Sexy Sax Thang Mix here on Coffee and Classics. Be Free. 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

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And you heard that right, Club Classics. Today, and today only, once a year on Coffee and Classics, we switch up the format around my birthday and do Club Classics, 80s and 90s dance music, because I love that kind of music so much, and I collect 12-inch singles in my record shelf that are just fun remixes, DJ cuts, extended versions, crossover mixes, etc. of great 80s and 90s music. So once a year, we pull them out and have a party here at Coffee and Classics, and that's what we're doing. Especially that last track, My Obsession by Mary D. Marshall, the vocal long mix here on Coffee and Club Classics, which one day I was at record shopping, I saw a lady with a funky 80s hairstyle. I was like, I don't know what this sounds like, but I'm intrigued. Brought it home and was not disappointed. And speaking of funky 80s hairstyles, this next group is out of Italy. It's an Italian disco record by a group called Fun Fun. This is Color My Love. And if you've not seen this album cover, it is so bad that it's kind of good. Like neon colors, bright, big hair, and a girl trying to blow up an inflatable beach ball. I'm sold. Here is Color My Love on Coffee and Classics. After that, more great stuff coming your way, including a dance mix of a track from Fleetwood Mac's Tango in the Night album. Ooh. Here's more Coffee and Club Classics with Fun Fun.

Hey, it's Carson here with Coffee and Club Classics with a great outro by Stevie Nicks. It's Fleetwood Mac and Little Lies, and I love that on the extended dance mix that we just heard, they let her just riff for the last 30 seconds of the song. Wish they would have kept that on the album version, but it's so much fun. And Fleetwood Mac did a bunch of dance mixes around the Tango in the Night era you can check on streaming for Big Love, Family Man, and so much more. Got to wrap things up here at Coffee and Club Classics. Next week, we'll be back for another edition of regular Coffee and Classics, 8 a.m. sharp. But we got one final track for you. Before we do, thank you so much for hanging out with us here at Coffee and Classics this morning. Hope you had fun moving and grooving. We got stuff, great stuff happening all day here at Tacoma Radio. Later on, The Ramble at 2 o'clock, Melissa Block has new music from Allison Russell, Amy Grant, and His Golden Messenger. That's 2 o'clock today on Tacoma Radio. I'm Carson. Our final dance moment of the morning is by the legendary Whitney Houston, covering Chaka Khan for the Bodyguard soundtrack. This is Whitney doing I'm Every Woman, and this is the Clibbles and Cole mix, which takes this to the next level. Have a great rest of your Thursday, and get ready for one more great dance classic. Here's Whitney.

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1: 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When you join me, you'll hear classic R&B from the 1950s to the 1980s, from doo-wop and rock and roll to Motown and Philly Soul. And you never know what artist might drop by. So join me on the air. I look to see you there.

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The show is Good Trouble with your hosts Steve Chambers, Ben Vaughn, and Steve Kaplan. 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

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My name is Maxfield Wallen Fisher. This is Bienvenido al Tango. Let's dance.

Contrapopeando. They're a track from composer Ramiro Boero. They're in his trio with pianist Juan Pablo Gachardo. And we heard all those great bass solos from Manuel Gomez. That's a piece clearly in the sort of tradition of Piazzolla. We hear Piazzolla wrote a couple tunes with that big bass cadenza at the beginning, Contrabajeando and Quicho, which was named for his bassist. So we can really hear that influence on Boero's work here, which actually they put out on an album in 2012 called Tengo Logia. We're going to have a little bit more of that. Last week we heard some bits of Piazzolla. Actually, we weren't listening to Piazzolla. We were listening to tangos that different composers had written in honor of or in the tradition of. We've got one more of those coming up in just a moment. But before we get there, let's have just a little bit from the great contemporary tango pianist Diego Schisi.

Riel from Diego Schisi. A little segment from his album Te and with his quintet, excuse me. Okay, so we've got Diego Schisi is a monumental figure in contemporary tango, has been for a while. And I realized the other day that one of the pieces that really put him on the map in his earlier days is a piece called Astro de Pibe, which is a reference to Piazzolla as a younger person. And, you know, I'm sitting here in the studio alone. It's a day that my wonderful co-host Phil is not here with me. He is with family, so we're sending him much love. We miss you, but it's always a time that I like to sit back and listen to some of the longer tracks that have been recorded through tango history, sort of larger musical explorations, and this is in that category. It's 7 whole minutes of Diego Schisi, so let's sit back and enjoy this live recording of Schisi's piece, famous piece, Astor de Pibe.

Astor de Pibe, the gargantuan song from Diego Schisi and his quintet. That recording released back in 2012. Thank you for going on that journey with me. I've always loved that piece, and it's an inspiration to a lot of musicians in the tango world. You're listening, of course, to Bienvenido al Tango here on WWD LP Tacoma Park. You know, maybe the world's best radio station, maybe. The variety here, what you can discover on this station, is something that inspires me every day that I tune in. We're going to move forward here with a guitar quartet released just in 2024 by Adam Tooley, who actually grew up somewhat in Northern Virginia before becoming a really great guitarist and tango musician and eventually moving to Argentina, which I think was perhaps more for love than for the art, but I don't think he minded being able to make the art he makes, surrounded by an incredible community of tango guitarists. This is from an album he did of guitar quartets with a variety of different guitarists in Buenos Aires called Cuartetos Guitareros, and this tune is written by Adam. It is called La Semilla.

La Semilla from Adam Tooley and his album Cuartetos Guitareros. You know, I got excited about guitar. I love guitar and tango. And growing up, my father was a amateur classical guitarist, so I'd often fall asleep to the sound of him practicing some of the same Bach tunes over and over. And I was thinking, you know, trying to look into my catalog of music and what guitar music do I have that I haven't played. You know, I play a lot of Grela and Juancho Dominguez and folks. And I got sort of entertained by songs about the guitar. So tangos that reference the guitar and may or may not even have guitar in them. So this is a not very well known. We're going to hear a few of those, right? So we'll start off with a Orquesta Típica, an old recording. This is from a not very famous orchestra, that of Armando Baliotti, and this is his version of the classic tango La Guitarita.

You know, tango being a music with so many, where the roles of the different instruments in the ensemble are not as defined as some other genres. Sure, the piano and bass are kind of the rhythm sections, but you'll often get melodies on the piano, and the rhythmic accompaniment is always going to bounce around between different sections. So a big part of the sound of tango is instruments imitating other instruments. And so there we had this great example of a lot of kind of cheese dates or, you know, jokes of the guitar. We had no guitar in that piece, but a lot of instruments trying to imitate that as they went through. So that was a delightful little version of La Guitarrita from Armando Baliotti's orchestra. We're going to continue now. I think we should hear some actual guitar from the man who made it famous. We'll hear Carlos Gardel and his famous tango, Guitarra Mia.

Guitarra Mia from Carlos Gardel. I should say, a lot of Carlos Gardel tracks that are labeled Carlos Gardel are actually a guitar duo with Gardel singing and his guitar partner Alfredo Lepera. So we definitely heard two guitars in that track there. Let's keep it on the sort of smaller and more intimate side, and we're going to hear a piece originally, I think, composed by folk singer Atahualpa Yupanqui, who we've spent lots of time listening to on this show over the years. This is a more contemporary recording of that from a guitarist and singer duo that I like very much. We'll hear Guitarra Dímelo Tú from Chino Laborde and Dipi Vico.

So many great musicians involved in that. Guitarra, dimelo tu. Recorded there by Chino Laborde in Dipi Cavico. So we've had some odes to guitar and guitar-themed music going back through the last century. We're going to bring it up into the last decade here with a song not quite 10 years old. Here, actually, it's called Guitarra, but it's written by a violinist and singer. We'll hear from Ramiro Gasho and his ensemble with singer Roma Ramirez, Guitarra.

Gorgeous. The voice of Roma Ramirez with the ensemble of Ramiro Gasho there and their song written together, Guitarra. All right. Well, I think we need to start to pick the energy back up a little bit here after that, although I could listen to that for the next, I don't know, rest of my life. A song that I got excited about when I was a younger tango musician and I found in a collection is titled Mi Vieja Viola. And I was like, oh my gosh, it's a tango about a viola. That's so cool. I'm a cellist, C-string solidarity. Sure, we make viola jokes, but whatever. Turns out it's not about viola. Viola is a slang term for guitar. So this is still in the theme of tangos named and discussing guitars. And we'll hear from the great singer Ángel Vargas on his version of the tune.

Si los años de la vida me componen y la suerte me reempuja a encarrilar, mira, yo te juro que te cambio los bodones, me rechiflo del escabio y te vuelvo a hacer sonar.

Baby Eja Viola from our friend Angel Vargas. You're listening, of course, to Bienvenido al Tango here on Wowdy. Coming up in just a moment on The Ramble, host Miss Melissa Block, who I happen to know has played some actual viola in her life, will be serving up a whole bouquet of new music from His Golden Messenger, Cat Clyde, Allison Russell, Amy Grant, Milk Carton Kids, Willie Nelson, and more. So you'll be able to keep that guitar adventure going on there. Later on, of course, the Hot Sauce Lounge from 3 to 4, Electric Sandwich 4 to 5, and so much more music coming up here on your favorite radio station. Let's hear another song written in the 2010s. This is Cajita de Ilusiones by Gustavo Casanova.

Cajita de Ilusiones, Gustavo Casanave and his album Fuese y Cuerda. The Tacoma Park Green Team presents their sustainability speaker series at the Community Center Auditorium, Thursday, May 28th at 7:30 p.m. It's how to create a climate-smart garden with native plants. Info at tacomaparkmd.gov, a public service message from WOWD Tacoma Park. We're getting closer to the end of the show here, and I thought that to finish off with some nice listening before we go, we would check back in with that new album we heard a couple tracks from last week from Pablo Jaurena called Fuecherias, which brings together 35 different musicians from around the world, mostly bandoneonists, for an incredible contribution to the tango catalog, the tango world, the art and music that we all know. We'll hear three songs as we go. We'll start with the only song with an English title, Before the Curtains, here with J.P. Joffrey, Juan Pablo Joffrey, great bandoneonist, composer in his own right, in duo with Pablo Jaurena, and we'll follow that up with Un Dios Hecho Cenizas, and we'll finish it with the classic tango, Quejas de Bandoneón. And then stick around for Melissa Block and The Ramble. In the meantime, thank you for joining us today. Have a wonderful week. We'll see you next week.

Hey there, and welcome to The Ramble here on WOWDLP Tacoma Park. I'm Melissa Block, and this week I thought I would catch up with some of the great new music that's been released in the last few weeks and months, starting with this song from Kiss Golden Messenger.

a set of songs on this week's Ramble Through New Music, starting out with the song Shaky Eyes from His Golden Messenger. That group led by MC Taylor, he's based in North Carolina, and that tune is from his album called I'm People, which was released a couple weeks ago. That song, Shaky Eyes, he says, was written in Santa Fe under a neon mezcal moon. After that, we heard the Canadian singer-songwriter Kat Clyde. She's from Ontario with her kind of slinky song, Hold My Hand. It's from her new album, Mud, Blood, Bone. And I ended with Langhorne Slim. He took his name from his hometown. He was born in Langhorne, Pennsylvania. That bouncy, hopeful song called Dream Come True. It's from his album out earlier this year called The Dreamin' Kind. You're listening to The Ramble on Wowdy Tacoma Radio. I'm Melissa Block, and there is a bunch more music coming up this hour from Teddy Thompson, The Milk Carton Kids, Amy Grant, and more. But first, we're going to hear from Allison Russell. She has a new album that won't come out till July, but she has released a couple of songs ahead of that. Allison Russell started as half of the duo Birds of Chicago with her husband, J.T. Nero. This is her third solo album coming up. It's called In the Hour of Chaos. And there is a beautiful essay in the liner notes to that album from the novelist and poet Ocean Vuong, who writes, these are songs you send to a friend and say simply, call me after you hear this. So maybe you'll send this next song to a friend. Allison Russell's song, No Springtime, from her upcoming album. We will hear her trading verses on this song with Joy Olatokun and Julie Williams.

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0: Well, I saw her at 9.
1: I saw her at 9:45.
0: I don't think so.
1: Good luck to you.
0: Good luck to you.
1: I hope she don't hurt you.
0: Same ride back.
1: Oh, good luck to you.
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3: I love that song. That duet from Theo Lawrence with Melissa Carper, Good Luck to You, from their album Having a Talk, where they are both competing for the same woman. They wrote that song by passing the lyrics back and forth and clearly had a great time doing it. Before that, vintage-sounding crooner was a new single from Theo Lawrence, whom we just heard. His song, I've Got a Mind for Loving You, all about pure devotion despite every challenge and all the odds. Theo Lawrence grew up in France. He was obsessed with classic country music growing up. Now he lives in Austin, Texas, and his album is coming out later this year. Right now he's touring with Alison Krauss and Union Station. And I started that set out with Alison Russell's song No Springtime, with vocals from Julie Williams and Joy Oladokun from Alison's album coming out this summer, In the Hour of Chaos. This is The Ramble. I'm Melissa Block. I am with you every Thursday on WOWDY 94.3 FM locally, streaming globally on tacomaradio.org. Also, my shows are all archived on Mixcloud, so you can catch up on shows that you may have missed there. And I just started a Facebook page for the show where I'm going to be posting musical thoughts and discoveries. So if you are on Facebook, check out The Ramble with Melissa Block. Next up, a musician who Steve Earle calls, and I quote, a badass to the bone.

First up in that set, I played the musician who I mentioned Steve Earle calls a badass to the bone, and that is Dirk Powell, who learned both banjo and fiddle from his grandfather when he was a kid, when he visited him in Kentucky. Dirk lives in Lafayette, Louisiana. He is busy in the world of Cajun and Creole music. He's done a bunch of film work, and we heard that hypnotic traveling song Down the Line from Dirk Powell's new album called Wake. After that, those gorgeous, dreamy harmonies mean we're listening to the Milk Carton Kids, Kenneth Pattingale and Joey Ryan. Their new album is called Lost Cause Lover Fool. I think that covers all the bases. I played their song I'll Go Home From Here. After that, Teddy Thompson, who has a brand new album called Never Be the Same, came out last week. I played his song So This Is Heartache. If you listen to Teddy Thompson, you know he sings a lot of songs about heartache, and that is a beautiful one. He makes it sound lovely. And speaking of heartache, I ended the set with Teddy Thompson's mom and dad, Richard and Linda Thompson, their classic song Wall of Death from what ended up being their final album together, an album that was the death knell of their marriage, Shoot Out the Lights from 1982. 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I'm Melissa Block. 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Next up, I have a song from Amy Grant, who is mostly known for her long career in contemporary Christian music. This new song has all kinds of political resonance with themes of unrest and division. It's called The 6th of January, Yasgur's Farm. And she starts out channeling Joni Mitchell. She's playing a skinny little three-stringed instrument called a strumstick here.

I started that set out with Amy Grant, her song The 6th of January, Yasgur's Farm, from her new album, released this month, The Me That Remains. Then we heard Willie Nelson, a song all about the passage of time and a lifetime spent in music. The song Dream Chaser, it's the title song from his new album, which comes out next week. It will be his 79th solo studio album. Willie Nelson is 93. And I ended that set with Willie Nelson's son, Lucas Nelson. I love how similar his voice sounds to his dad's and his guitar playing, too, in a way. Lucas's debut solo album, American Romance, came out last year, and we heard the song You Were It, another heartbreak song with that killer line, I once had a heart, now I have a song. You're listening to The Ramble on Wowdy Tacoma Radio. I'm Melissa Block. We had a listening party this past weekend here at Wowdy. A few dozen listeners came, and a bunch of Wowdy DJs played songs, and our listeners told us what they liked and what they didn't like. It was super fun. So I'm going to play one of the songs that I chose to play at that listening party. It is from the Icelandic singer and songwriter Ásgeir, which is spelled A-S-G-E-I-R. His latest album came out this year. It's called Julia. And the whole album, I think, is just beautiful. It was really hard to pick one song, but this is the one I picked. This is his song, Ferris Wheel.

That's the Icelandic singer Ásgeir with his song Ferris Wheel. Ásgeir is touring in the U.S. for just about the whole month of June before he heads back to Europe. I have one more tune to take us out. I was really interested by an article in the New York Times this week about a guitarist from Portland, Oregon, Marisa Anderson, who has a new project drawn from recordings that she stumbled upon at the Bob Dylan Center in Tulsa, Oklahoma. These are not Dylan recordings. They're archive recordings going back to the 1950s of music from all over the world, from Afghanistan and Cambodia, Syria. So Marisa Anderson went through the archive, focusing on music from countries in U.S. conflict zones, as she puts it, the wars of my lifetime. So she transcribed the music, arranged it for guitar, and her new album, which comes out tomorrow, is called The Anthology of Un-American Folk Music. Music, she says, that originates with people who have been presented to me as the enemy at various points of my life. So we're going to hear Marisa Anderson with Quadlibet. It's based on an original field recording made in 1968 in Afghanistan. She is playing guitar and a small chromatic accordion as the drone. She's also touring through June with lots of dates around the U.S. Thanks so much for joining me on this ramble. I'm Melissa Block. I'll be back with more music next Thursday. And until then, have a great week.

You're listening to WOWDLP, Tacoma Park. Good afternoon. It's 3 p.m. on a Thursday afternoon. I'm DJ Special Sauce, and I'm on vacation in North Carolina. And I've got sand in my toes and salt water in my hair. Welcome to Hot Sauce Lounge at the beach. Won't you please let me be your surfer girl?

I'm DJ Special Sauce, and I'm so glad you're going on a surfing safari with me today on this week's Hot Sauce Lounge at the Beach. That was the infamous Beach Boys hit, covered by the Ramones. Before that, we heard the Icons from St. Louis with Beach Party. Ween gave us Ocean Man. And the American folk band Vetiver gave us Swimming Song. Colorado's Elephant Revival gave us Furthest Shore. And the quirky folktronica band Coco Rosie kicked off today's show with a cover of the Beach Boys' Surfer Girl. And I'm going to get right back into the music with the band The Growlers and a song called Beach Rats.

You guys know I'm thinking of you when I go to the beach, because here I am, sitting on a beach chair in the sand, recording this show for you. That was DC-based Whammy Hall of Famers, the Slicky Boys, with When I Go to the Beach. From the UK, the Jags gave us I Never Was a Beach Boy. Toy Love from New Zealand gave us Swimming Pool. Luna gave us Sideshow by the Seashore. And we heard one of my favorite bands, the Growlers, California's Surf Goth, and a song called Beach Rats. And speaking of beach rats, I'm your host, Special Sauce, and I'll continue this Hot Sauce Lounge Beach Edition with Canada's Vampire Beach Babes and a song called Gothic Surferama.

You're tuned into the Hot Sauce Lounge with me, Special Sauce. And that was a collaboration between English musicians Billy Childish and Dan Mel Choir with a song called Bottom of the Sea. We heard the one and only Ezra Furman and At the Bottom of the Ocean. British art rock band Django Django gave us Life's a Beach, and Vampire Beach Babes kicked off the set with Gothic Surferama. 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Hill Center is committed to producing and presenting diverse, cross-cultural arts and educational programming that connects people to meaningful, enriching experiences and to one another and contributes to our community's well-being. More info at hillcenterdc.org. And that leads us into the final set for this edition of Hot Sauce Lounge at the Beach. I'll leave you with a few beachy ska tunes, including this gem of a cover of Disney's Under the Sea by Suburban Legends.

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I'm here till 5 o'clock this afternoon playing some music for you. That last set, rock and roll music, including a couple of birthdays. Way back at the beginning, birthday shout out to Joey Ramone, born on May 19th, 1951, and Judy Is a Punk from the very first Ramones record, called Ramones, released on Sire in 1976, thinking about you, Joey Ramone. And then Jesse Hector of the Hammersmith Gorillas and the band Crushed Butler passed away recently. He died on May 6, 2026. And we heard from the Hammersmith Gorillas something called Shame, Shame, Shame, kind of an unreleased track during their lifetime, but it's been put on a couple of different compilations, and it's a really great track from them. We heard it from a compilation called Gorilla Got Me, released on Big Beat in 1999. And there's actually a 2014 documentary called A Message to the World by the documentarian Caroline Katz that looks at the life of Mr. Hector. So check that out. It's on. It's out there on the YouTube. Thinking about you, Jesse Hector, of the really great Hammersmith Gorillas. Music from Bill Orcutt right after that. Solo guitar player who is increasingly, I don't know, melodic or something. That tune reminds me so much of Wire. Unexpectedly Heavy is the name of it from his newest record, Music in Continuous Motion, released on his own Palalalia record label on March 13th. And another birthday shout out to Mark Mothersbaugh of the band Devo, born on May 18th, 1950. Too Much Paranoia is from their debut full-length record, Question, Are We Not Men? Answer, We Are Devo, released on Warner Brothers in 1978, produced by Brian Eno. Though there's actually a couple of things that Rykodisc put out a little later on that are like pre-debut record Devo stuff that's really cool. Early versions of some of the songs that made it on to Are We Not Men. And then we just heard music from the Columbus, Ohio rock band Gollum and Real Power, the Velvet Underground live at Valleydale Ballroom, Columbus, Ohio, November 4th, 1966, Tight Beat. It's the name of that's the full name of the track. That was on their debut record, or I should say their last record on No Quarter. This is an EP called The Beat Goes On and On and On that No Quarter put out on April 14th. A stopgap, I suppose, until their next full-length record. And they've been to DC a couple times. I haven't had a chance to catch them, but I am wanting to for sure. So come back again, Gollum. Our interstitial music this week is Molly music. That is Damon Albarn goes to Molly and comes back with a pretty interesting record, released on Honest John's in 2002. Currently listening to the tune called Le Relax, which I like this record a lot more than I like the recent Gorillaz record, which really didn't do much for me, I'm afraid. But I continue to go back to the Damon Albarn well, because I'm a huge Blur fan and a lot of other projects that he did as well. 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

0: birthdays, I love them. I love to help people celebrate their birthdays and celebrate the people whose birthdays are awesome. Awesome people who have birthdays. Like, everybody got a birthday, but you've got to be awesome to make it on Electric Sandwich. Like Yanko Mnilovic is who we just heard. Originally from the telemusic record Music Bazaar from 1969, something called La Nuit est une fête, or The Night is a Celebration. And there's a recent compilation of stuff from the telemusic label called Telemusic 30 Classics French Music Library Volume 1, released on BMG Production Music in France in 2019. And those library compilations are kind of the way to go because very hit and miss. Another birthday shout out to Kevin Shields of My Bloody Valentine, Only Shallow, from their landmark record Loveless, released on Sire in 1991. Born on May 21st, 1963. And Mr. Dilovich, who I believe is still alive, born on May 20th, 1941. Happy birthday to both of them. Another person very much alive and very much celebrating birthday, Pete Townshend of the band The Who, born on May 19th, 1945. We heard Young Man Blues live at the Young Vic in London, April 26, 1971. That's from the really super expanded Who's Next Lifehouse box set, released on Polydor in 2023. And Young Man Blues, a Mose Allison composition that The Who just completely crushed. Their studio version is amazing, and the Live at Leeds version is amazing, and most every other live version I've heard is amazing. They just kind of totally crush it. Happy birthday to you, Mr. Townsend. And then Rock City, before that, pre-Big Star Band, which features Thomas Dean Eubanks, Jody Stephen, and Chris Bell, both of Big Star, and Terry Manning, producer. And a compilation of their stuff came out on a label called Lucky Seven Records in 2003. It was recorded in 1969-70. Lovely Lady from Rock City. That's what we heard in this last set of music. Our interstitial music this week is from Mali Music, one of David Albarn's fine projects where he went to Mali and did good stuff. Came back with the record out of it. So much stuff happening this week as far as live music goes. I'm going to tell you about some of it. And one of the favorite things is going on starting today. The Maryland Death Fest is up in Baltimore today through Sunday. All the metal you could possibly want. A really excellent thing that happens in our area. Check that out if you're so inclined. Also tonight, New Pornographers and Will Sheff are at the 9:30 Club. Friday and this weekend, there's a bunch of free things happening. Starting at 6 p.m. on Friday, the band Dogo to Togo and the Alaga Beat Band is playing at in downtown Bethesda at the Woodmont Triangle, which is the corner of Norfolk and St. Elmo Avenues. That's at 6 p.m. on Friday. Also at 6 p.m., a freebie, Oh He Dead, is playing at the National Gallery of Art Sculpture Garden. Then later on tomorrow night, Friday, Janelle Lapine Art Show featuring performances by Midnight Sun, Janelle Lapine, and Janelle and Anthony. It's a Comet Ping Pong, 10 p.m. on Friday. A little earlier than that is Big Daddy Kane with the Duke Ellington School Orchestra at the Bethesda Theater. Also happening on the 22nd, Robber Robber and Empath are at Rhizome, and Diplo is at Echo Stage. Saturday, things start in the afternoon with Jason Landero and Primal Pulse at Lamont Plaza starting at 3 o'clock in the afternoon. Some cumbia, some hopefully psychedelic cumbia on your Saturday afternoon. Later on that night, Mini Beast with Peter Prescott from Mission to Burma, Nice Breeze, and Freak Flag are at Rhizome. You want to head up to Baltimore. Artscape is happening, shows and stuff all day long in downtown Baltimore, at the War Memorial Plaza in front of the Baltimore City Hall, and the Roots are the headliners on Saturday. Sunday the 24th, Buckethead is at the 9:30 Club. Monday the 25th, Liam Grant and Glenn Jones are at the Red Room up in Baltimore, and also on Wednesday the 27th, they're going to be at Rhizome. Tuesday the 26th, Sarah Hughes, Gerswin Foster, and Michael R. Bernstein are at Rhizome. Also that night, Steve Earle is at the Birchmere. Wednesday the 27th, Bruce Springsteen is at Nationals Park. Also, local hero Chuck Redd is at Blues Alley. And then, like I said, Glenn Jones, Liam Grant, Ari Rosenfeld are at Rhizome. Thursday the 28th, Ostinato, along with Joe Lally, Jerry Busher, and Yanni. Not that Yanni, different Yanni.
1: Yanni from the who's a guitarist from the Philly doom jazz band Stinking Lizaveta. That's at Galactic Panther down in Alexandria. Things, so many good things here on WOWD.

one of my favorite guitar players and one of my favorite people, Liam Grant, from his record called Amaskeeg, released on Feeding Tube and Carbon Records in July of 2023, and something called Androscoggin River Rag, and he is going to be in our area a couple days next week. On Monday the 25th, he and Glenn Jones are going to be at the Red Room up in Baltimore, and then Wednesday the 27th, along with Glenn Jones and Ari Rosenfield, going to be at Rhizome. Definitely go check out Liam Grant. Really good. And he's joined on that particular tune by Grayson McGuire on banjo and Mike Gangloff on mouth harp. Right before that, some music from John Myers, Indo Jazz Fusions with Larry Adler, Raga Mega from the record called Indo Jazz Fusions with Larry Adler, released by British Progressive Jazz in the UK in 2023, actually recorded in 1970. John Meyer did a bunch of records back in the 60s that are one of the first kind of fusions of jazz and Indian classical music. Stan Sulzman on alto sax and flute, Jeff Klein on bass, John Marshall on drums, Jim Moyes on guitar, Larry Adler plays harmonica, John Meyer on piano and violin, Clem Alford on sitar, Keshav Sati on tabla. And if you see Clem Alford's name on a record, you should definitely give it a listen, because he plays sitar in a lot of cool late 60s British jazz records. Before that, some music from Daniel Patucci, La Dimostrazione, or The Demonstration, from the compilation Unusual Sounds, released on Anthology Recordings in 2018. He's Italian, of course. Originally on the CAM label Library Record from 1973, and the compilation is a companion to David Hollander's book Unusual Sounds, The Hidden History of Library Music, which is on my list of things to pick up for sure. And the comp also includes Janko Nilovich, who we heard earlier, Klaus Weiss, Keith Mansfield, John Cameron, other heroes of library sound. I've played most of those people on the Electric Sandwich some point or another. And then back at the beginning, Mandrill, Two Sisters of Mystery from their record Just Outside of Town, released on Polydor in 1973. They were from Brooklyn, formed by the brothers Carlos Liu and Rick Wilson. And that particular tune sampled a couple times by a couple of my favorite songs. Once by the band Renegade Soundwave on their tune called Blue Eyed Boy, and that's kind of the first place I heard it, I think. And then sampled by Public Enemy on By the Time I Get to Arizona. It's just such a monster riff. Two Sisters of Mystery from Mandrill. Currently listening to music from Scotty Hard, a tune called Raw Nerves from his record The Return of Kill Dog E, released on Woods Word Sound in 1999. Scotty Hard done loads of engineering and production work for Sex Mob and Mike Ladd and Modesky Martin and Wood and Harriet Tubman material, a lot of other dank New York combos. He's really good in his production work and etc. Scotty Hard. My name is Butch. It's Electric Sandwich, here every Thursday from 4 till 5 p.m. And then I do 2 extra hours every week that I post up on Mixcloud, mixcloud.com/squealermusic. 2 extra hours that you can't really hear on FM radio, long songs or weird songs or annoying songs or loud, heavy songs, something, you know, all those kind of things that, don't go so well Thursday afternoon at 4 o'clock in the afternoon. 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I am on the social medias, Squealer Music on Blue Sky, Squealer Music on Mastodon, Vinyl Assault Vehicle on Instagram. And I would love to hear from you, so drop me a note on those things sometime. It'd be really cool. Our interstitial music this week is Molly Music. Damon Albarn, Ghost of Molly, comes back with a pretty interesting record. And that's what we've heard in between the chattering here on WOWD. Ray is coming up with Rudy Patootie. Ska, ska, ska. First, second, third waves, the best ska you could imagine. She'll be here at 5 o'clock until 6 o'clock this afternoon. So stay right here, WOWD, Tacoma Park, tacomaradio.org, 94.3 FM.

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You are now tuned in to Rudy Patuti right here on Tacoma Radio. Thanks for listening. Thanks to Butch and Electric Sandwich. That's the show you just heard. Tune in next week, an hour before Rudy Patuti starts, to catch all of those great tunes. And then stick around, because it's time for ska. We got a great show today. Lots of new ones, lots of old ones, some brand new releases never before heard here on Rudy Patuti, released in the past few weeks or months. And heading back to the first wave as well. We're covering lots of ground today. Kicking us off, the Snouters. This is their song called Blobfish, off the album Snouts Up.

Chase the Devil by Max Romeo and the Upsetters. Before that, that was a throwback, of course, back to the first of the waves. And then before that, we heard a more recent one by Sonic Boom 6, Meanwhile Back in the Real World, off of their Rude Awakening album. You are tuned in to Rudy Patootie right here on Tacoma Radio. Thanks for listening. My name is Ray, and I'm taking you through this hour of ska. In this next block, we're gonna have lots of new ones, new releases, world premieres right here on Rudy Patootie. Tracks from Grey Matter, from Talco, from Bad Op off their new album. So much good stuff. I'm super excited to share these with you. We're gonna kick off this block though with a little Scandalous All-Stars. This is their instrumental cover of a song called Lithium that may sound a little familiar to you. Sounds like this.

I Don't Like It by Rocky Sullivan. That's off of the latest album, Nothing Bad Can Happen. That's a recent release for you, brand new one right there. Before that, we heard from Talco, another brand new one, their single Disco Inferno. And that's right, it is different from the Disco Inferno of the 70s of yore. This is a new Disco Inferno. May it become canon. Thank you, Talco. You are tuned in to Rudy Patootie right here on Tacoma Radio. 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Joe's Movement Emporium is a nonprofit cultural arts hub and workspace in Mount Rainier. On Saturday, May 23rd, it's Hose in Wonderland, a burlesque variety show. Tumble down the rabbit hole for a whimsical, wondrous, and wickedly sexy burlesque-style variety show inspired by the world of Alice in Wonderland. More information and tickets at joesmovement.org. Up next, we're enjoying some brand new ska tracks. We just heard new ones from Grey Matter. I love that one. That Benefits, that is what the song is called. Excuse me, it's Benefits by Grey Matter. Their new single, so good. Can't wait for more new tracks from Grey Matter. Talco and Rocky Sullivan in that block. Behind me, you're hearing from Ghost Tones. We're going to hear more from them. And then another new one from Bad Op, because we love to see it. A new one from The Chains. And a new one from Los Domingueros. The whole assortment. Jesse Wagner, Roger Rivas, Esteban Flores, Manny Metalis, and Louis Richards. That's going to be kind of a deluxe remix of a very cool song. There's so much ahead in this block. It's so good. I'm going to take you over to it. Kicking us off, we've got Ghost Tones. This is their track called Back to Basics off of the recently released Plague/Curse album. You're going to hear it right now. It sounds a little something like this. Enjoy! And remember that you're tuned into Rudy Patootie right here on Tacoma Radio.

That song is called GNY/BG, and it's by Los Domingueros, along with a super group of other folks featuring lots and lots of folks. 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You can also listen to this show later. 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For instance, coming up at 6 p.m., we've got Almost Cut My Hair Metal, where DJ Plug Ugly explores the rise of hair metal and mainstream metal from the 80s and 90s, from its origins in glam and punk until the rise of grunge and its eventual demise. If that sounds like a show you'd love to listen to but just can't make it, you can check it out on the archives over at tacomaradio.org. There's lots more coming up later today as well. From 7 to 9, it's Musical Remedies with guest host DJ Plug Ugly. More time with DJ Plug Ugly tonight. Pretty cool.

love it. And we're going to have some more new ones, or some more newer and older ones coming up for the rest of the show. Superstitious by the Doomstompers right now. Next, from the Skints and the Specials. We're heading overseas for a little bit. We'll be coming back over for some Hooray for Our Side in just a little bit. You are tuned in to Rudy Patootie right here on Tacoma Radio.

Better Off Gone by Hooray for Our Side. You heard that song right here on Rudy Patootie on Tacoma Radio. Thanks for tuning in. We are winding down today's show. Hope you've had as much fun as I have spinning these tracks for you. The old, the new, and everything in between of our favorite beloved genre of ska. First wave, second wave, third wave, new tone, not new wave. We've heard it all here today. And if you enjoy that and you want to hear some more of it, well, you can tune in every Thursday right here on Tacoma Radio at 5 p.m. for another hour of ska. And if you're looking for some more ska content throughout the week, you can follow me over on Instagram at rudy.patootie. That's at rudie.patootie. Otherwise, stay rude, stay cool. See you next week.

All right. This is the Almost Cut My Hair Metal Show on WOWDLP Tacoma Radio. I'm your host, Plug Ugly, and got a great show for you tonight. I'll be interviewing Dennis Dykin of the Smithereens in about 10 minutes. And next week, I will be interviewing a member of Pablo Cruz, To Be Determined. And I am also subbing for the Night Nurse tonight, which means I'll be here for 3 hours. I may do something really weird and completely stupid in the last hour. So stick around. Dennis Dykin will be up soon. Enjoy.

0: All right, I have Dennis Dykin coming up, and we're going to talk to him right now. Hello, Dennis, are you there?
1: Yes, I am. Can you hear me?
0: All right. Yes, I can hear you. I did it right, so that's good.
1: Good.
0: So how's the tour going, Dennis?
1: Good. You know, it's not so much a tour. We're doing mostly extended weekends, and it's been going amazingly well. It's been... The audiences have been great. We're having fun. It's really, I couldn't ask for more.
0: How does that differ as far as how often you guys play? Is it just like you get to pick the dates you want, or is it, how does that work?
1: Yeah, pretty much. It's really, when you go out on the road, weekends tend to be better for shows than weeknights because folks work during the week and, they have things to do, and they're not necessarily going to interrupt their schedule or come out and stay out late on a weeknight. So weekends tend to be the best time for us and for our audience. So that's pretty much the way it works out.
0: Yeah, they're definitely the best time for me. I'm useless during the week. I'm just trying to make it through, Dennis. Oh,
1: wow. Yeah, same here.
0: So, yeah, I had a couple of questions. What did you have going on before Smithereens? I know you met Jim in your freshman year of high school. So what was their band? Were there bands for you before the Smithereens, or was it kind of like that was it in high school?
1: Well, there were. Right before I met Jim in 1971, September of 1971, a long time ago. And I was in a little band right before that, and then, you know, Jimmy and I, and then Mike Mazaris, our bass player, we all grew up together, and we formed the nucleus of a band. We had a hard time finding a lead singer that was into the same style and the same sensibilities that we had, so I did play in some other bands all throughout the 70s and 80s. Matter of fact, Mike and I played in the band right before the Smithereens. That band was called Mark Mazur and the Targets, and it was original music. We got to get our feet wet, so to speak, in New York City with that band. We played around all the clubs in New York at the time, and that kind of paved the way for the Smithereens to get bookings shortly after that. And I was in just a bunch of bands throughout the 70s, nothing that really went on to much more than that. But I had a great time playing all different kinds of music with different people. And it's something I still like to do. I really do like to play with other artists and different styles of music. It's really fulfilling.
0: Yeah, it's nice that you started in New York City and got to play there, because that really looks good on your resume when you're starting out. Is, you know, I guess if you can make it there, you can make it anywhere, right?
1: Yeah, and probably to some degree more so back in those days. Before everything exploded the way it did with the internet and with just everything getting so big and busy. back then, there was a certain amount of cachet to playing in New York, and also playing in New York introduced us to a lot of different people too. So it was an eye opener and great experience, and it helped us move forward with our career. I have great memories of those days, actually.
0: Yeah, is that kind of how you guys got hooked up with the Ramones? Because I think you guys did your first tour with them. Is that correct?
1: Yeah, we knew them from the scene in New York a little bit, but it really, actually, with the Ramones, it was more of our booking. We had the same booking agent, Premier Talent, at the time, and they made the connection there as well. So, but yeah, we were on the same circuit. Or, of course, they had a much larger profile earlier than we did, so we didn't really, you know, we didn't bump into them that much, but we certainly went to see them a lot. But yeah, our first national tour was opening for the Ramones, and that was just, they were great to us. They really respected us, and that was another set of great memories.
0: Awesome. So I know that I may have talked to you about this before, but I heard a story from Pat about the Ramones and how he was told, you don't talk to them, You don't look at them. You get on stage, you do your thing, and you get off. And then they ended up going out drinking, and they closed the bar. And Joey told him two cases of beer when they said last call. Is that the way that
1: went? Last call.
0: Yeah.
1: No, they couldn't have been nicer to us, really. You know, that's a kind of a typical protocol when you're on the road with, as an opening act. A lot of times you're read the riot act and say, and you're told that, you know, you can't engage with the headliner and this and that. And that tends to usually be a bunch of nonsense, thankfully.
0: Sure.
1: And we've had other situations opening for people, even like Lou Reed. We opened dates for him, and I think it was the same thing. You know, leave Mr. Reed alone. But really, it couldn't have been cooler to us.
0: Yeah, it seems like management are the ones that were more uptight than the actual artists were. And once you got in, you could pretty much, you know, if the artist liked you, you were in.
1: Yeah, we're all in this together. I mean, there are some exceptions to the rule, but fortunately, we didn't encounter that too much.
0: Did you encounter that with anybody that's memorable?
1: I actually played on a tour with a different artist, Laura Cantrell, a singer named Laura Cantrell, opening for Elvis Costello, and. You know, we were told, you know, leave him alone, and I adhered to that. And I don't know if that was so much him or not, but we definitely felt that we should give him his space. He ended up being very nice to us, too. But, yeah, there might have been some other situations, but nothing's coming to mind, so probably not.
0: Yeah, well, I've heard some stories that he was kind of a tough nut to crack sometimes.
1: Uh-huh.
0: Yeah. So... We also wanted to ask you about you guys' playing style. You guys are like what I've always considered is like a perfect mixture of British and American pop. Is it? Uh-huh. Did that come accidentally, or was that kind of what you guys, the vibe you were shooting for?
1: Well, I would say that whatever comes out in our music and in our musical personality is a reflection of what we grew up listening to. Which was mostly AM radio in the 60s, which, of course, had a heap and helping of British pop, but also a lot of great American music as well. And our playing, our writing, our sensibilities were formed by just being passionate about all that music. So I guess it is a bit of a melting pot. I think that's true for any artist. No artist lives in a vacuum. You are the product of your environment and what you grew up listening to. So all the music and the culture that you've been influenced by feeds into and informs what you do. So, yeah, sure. I think that the great AM, you know, 45s, really, the 45s that were played on AM radio in the 60s were our meat, so to speak.
0: Sure. I know that like the Kinks are a real big inspiration for you. Tell me about the time you got to play on stage with Dave and Ray.
1: Well, that was one of those magical nights. It was 1991, November of 91, and we were scheduled to play a big benefit show, multi-artist benefit show at Boston Garden. I forget what the charity was, but it was sponsored by the big station in town, the radio station. And we got word that Ray and Dave, not the whole band, the Kinks, but the two of them, were going to be on the bill promoting their album Phobia, which had come out at that time. And it was just the two of them with no band, and we got very excited by the premise, the prospect that, hey, maybe we can back them up, you know, if they're so inclined. So we got word to their management, and lo and behold, they were up for the idea. So there was a stage set up where there was a curtain, and behind the curtain was the entire back line, all the gear, all the instruments. And when they did their set and they came to the end, when they performed Lola and they start doing the sing-along portion at the end of the song, the curtain went up and we joined up with them for the end of that song. And then we did You Really Got Me with them. And that was, I mean, a complete dream come true for the Smithereens, because the Kinks loom so large in our history and and as one of our major influences. So that that's a moment we'll never forget.
0: Yeah, and I've always considered Ray to be one of the most prolific songwriters of that generation. I mean, his songwriting is just off the chain good.
1: It is. I mean, his insight to the human condition and society and culture and what makes us tick and not tick. It's just his way with words and his way with concepts. It's just so wonderful, you know, and a huge influence on us and so many artists.
0: Yeah. So who were some of your other influences? I know Hal Blaine as a drummer was big for you.
1: Oh, for sure. Hal Blaine as a drummer. Musically, the Beach Boys are paramount, you know. Big influence on the band and in my life for a certain. You know, let's see. God, there's so many. We all often talk about The Who, how much they meant to us, and groups like even The Band. You know, you're talking about American music, the band, especially what they call the Brown album by The Band was very big with us. The Love and Spoonful taught me and taught us so much about a lot of older American forms. And my God.
0: I know we talked about the Four Seasons once.
1: Yeah, big on the Four Seasons. And then, you know, I always loved the Temptations, man. I love the fact that they had three incredible lead singers and with Eddie Kendricks and David Ruffin and Paul Williams, man. And then later Dennis Edwards. Man, I just love, I of course, the rhythm section on the Motown records and the Stax records and so many other regional, you know, there were plenty of other regional studio bands that concocted their own feels and their own sounds in all different pockets of the U.S. So, I mean, boy, we could talk for hours about our influences, you know. It's, my goodness. And, you know, then there's lesser-known bands like the Small Faces, the British band The Small Faces, and The Move, huge, on and on and on.
0: Sure. So you guys had... I think it was either Especially For You that you guys had Belinda Carlisle sing once as a backup singer. Is that right?
1: That's right. That was on a song called Blue Period, which was on our third album called 11. Yeah, she came into the studio and knocked it out of the park in one take. It was pretty groovy.
0: Nice.
1: Pretty great.
0: Correct me if I'm wrong, but Madonna was supposed to sing backup on A Girl Like You. Is that correct?
1: That is correct. We had the same manager at the time, Freddie DeMann, and he arranged and she agreed to it. And that morning of the session, purportedly the story is, she got into a big argument with her then boyfriend, Warren Beatty, and I guess was in no mood to make the scene. But Maria Vidal did a great job on it, but okay, Madonna, maybe next time.
0: Yeah, Warren was testing her that day, huh?
1: Uh-huh.
0: That's great. So, you know, you guys have, I know that the MTV, when MTV was really important in you guys, because videos, it kind of changed the way music was looked at and how bands made it. You know, so if you had a great video and you could get on MTV, it kind of helped. How much did that help you guys?
1: Wow, it helped us enormously. Much to our surprise that we even got any coverage on MTV, because we're the last guys in the world that are glamour pusses, you know. We're just four schnooks from New Jersey. And... But I think when Blood and Roses came out, it was on a soundtrack to a movie that's long forgotten, a movie called Dangerously Close. But the Canon Films at the time thought the cut worked well with the mood of the film. So they decided they would actually service a single of Blood and Roses. So they flew us out to Hollywood. We shot this video, and it just caught fire. I guess the time was right for that particular sound. And radio jumped all over it. MTV, we really were gobsmacked. We really didn't expect it. But it gave us great exposure, and we were really lucky to have the support of MTV and radio for quite a few years. And it just, wow. I still can't believe it sometimes.
0: Yeah. I remember when that was the first place I saw you guys. I think it was the Blood and Roses was one of the first videos you guys did. Is that right?
1: Beg pardon? It was what?
0: Was Blood and Roses one of your first videos that you came out on MTV?
1: It was the first video. Yep.
0: Okay, that's what I thought. That's what I remember first.
1: Yeah, I think a lot of folks saw that, and that's what opened their eyes and ears to the Smithereens. But we're very fortunate.
0: Yeah, you guys, it's like, would you define your sound as like a New Jersey sound? Is there a thing as a New Jersey sound? Because you guys are kind of unique in the way it's a blend of British and American pop. I haven't heard many people where I could go, yeah, that kind of reminds me of this or compares to that. And you guys are unique in that. Is it a New Jersey thing or is it just what it is?
1: Thanks for saying that. I don't know that there's so much a New Jersey sound, but you know what? There's kind of a New Jersey attitude maybe that comes through. I don't even really know how to put it into words or define it, but I do think that if you look at, and I'm not comparing us in terms of talent, but if you look at the Four Seasons or Frank Sinatra or the Rascals or any other number of bands that came from New Jersey, there's a real directness, I guess you would say, and a no-nonsense kind of attitude in the music. It's like maybe intangible, but somehow, if anything, relatable to New Jersey, I think it's that type of no BS attitude that exists here. So if anything, certain feel, certain attitude, to define a sound, I don't know if I could put it into words otherwise.
0: Well, maybe that no BS attitude comes because the light at the end of the tunnel is New York City.
1: Yeah, we are close to New York, I'll tell you.
0: Right on. You know, how is playing these songs at a certain age now? How is that? I know it's very different than when you were playing it in the 80s and 90s. How is it different now?
1: Well, here's the thing. Without sounding boastful, I think we've gotten better as musicians. So it's changed in that regard. But, and I mean this sincerely, when Jimmy and I hit the stage, Jimmy Babjack, our guitarist, we still almost, it's like we morph back into teenagers. We still have the same sense of fun and spirit that we did when we were very young. And, all our cares and troubles kind of just fade away when we hit the stage, and we're just having a ball. And so we kind of play with the same fervor and the same spirit that we always did. And I think that's what our audiences dig. I think they feed off of that joy. It's really a joyful experience for us. And I think that communicates to the audience.
0: Well, you know what? As a matter of fact, when I was doing my notes, I was like, I wrote down pure joy on stage, because I've seen you guys a few times, and it's like when you guys are on stage, there is a joy that's there, and there's a camaraderie, and you just have fun. And that's a rare thing to see too, because I know that playing a lot, sometimes it can get old hat playing the same songs for 30, 40 years or whatever, but you guys always go out there, and it's one of the things that I like about you guys still is that you go out and it looks like you're just having the best time ever.
1: Well, I'm really glad to hear you say that and to know that that comes through, because I don't think we could do it if we didn't have that sense of fun and express our love of what we're doing on stage. It's very palpable, and I'm glad to hear that you get it. And if you get it, I'm guessing that our audiences are getting it too, because, well, we know so because we meet our fans after the show. We go out to the merch table and we meet our fans, and they're very vocal about what a great time they're having at our shows. And you know what's really cool too. So, you know, we're coming to the Rams Head in Annapolis, that's a great example. We always see our fans there, and what I'm getting at is the folks who used to come see us back in the '80s when they were in their college days. They graduated, had careers, had families. Now they're empty nesters and retired, and they're coming back out to see us. I think it's keeping them young as well as us. I think that's the power of the music and, like you said, the camaraderie that you do see on the stage.
0: Well, that's what it feels like. It feels like you brought everyone along with you in the ride. So that's a cool thing, and you could definitely see it in the fans in the front row because they are quite vocal.
1: Yeah,
0: that's great.
1: Well, thank you for that. Thank you.
0: Great. Well, what's your current lineup? Do you guys have Marshall Crenshaw now?
1: Marshall will be with us at the Rams Head. Yes.
0: Okay.
1: That's right.
0: And is your original bassist with you, or is he?
1: No. Mike does mostly the West Coast gigs with us. He's not too fond of flying these days, so we understand that.
0: Sure.
1: So. I mean, we fly. It's not like we're in love with it either, but it comes with the gig, you know?
0: Sure, sure. Yeah. Absolutely. Well, you know what? Yeah. I can't wait to see you guys in June. I know it'll be a great show, and thanks for taking the time to talk to me. And
1: you bet.
0: Yeah, and I will see you on June 8th. In Annapolis at Rams Head, or is it on stage?
1: Rams Head. No, it's not the 8th. Let me see. Let me double check here. It's June 7th.
0: June 7th. Okay, gotcha.
1: Yeah.
0: Sorry about that.
1: Saturday. Wait a minute. Saturday. You know, let me get that. Let me make sure I got this right. I might have this a little mixed up, but it's not the 8th because the 8th is a Monday.
0: It's the 5th.
1: Beg pardon?
0: It's the 5th. It's a Friday.
1: Oh, is it?
0: It's Friday, June 5th, 8 p.m.
1: Yes, you're right. That's right. Friday. Let's get that straight.
0: Let's get that absolutely straight.
1: Smithereens with Marshall Crenshaw, Friday, June 5th.
0: June 5th at 8 p.m.
1: on stage in Annapolis. Yeah.
0: That's right. Well,
1: cool, man.
0: Thanks so much, Dennis. And I will see you at the show, my friend.
1: All right. Thank you for having me, and thanks to everybody out there that supported us all these years. We could not have done it without you, and we could not continue to do it without you. So we do thank you.
0: Thanks a lot, Dennis. Have a great evening.
1: You too. Bye-bye.
0: All right, bye-bye. All right, that was Dennis Dykin of the Smithereens. This is WOWD.

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right, here is your day in rock for May 21st. In 1955, Chuck Berry recorded his debut single Maybelline at Chess Records in Chicago, which is often credited as one of the very first true rock and roll songs. It introduced his signature fast-paced guitar riffs and energetic storytelling. 1971, Marvin Gaye released his socially conscious masterpiece, What's Going On? The concept album marked a massive shift in his career from upbeat Motown singles to introspective themes, exploring war, poverty, and social injustice. In 1970, Crosby, Stills, Nash & Young recorded their powerful protest anthem, Ohio, at the record plant in Los Angeles just weeks after the Kent State shootings. And in 1983, David Bowie hit number one on the U.S. singles charts with Let's Dance, a track that topped the charts around the globe. That's your Week in Rock for May 21st.

All right, WOWD, LP, Tacoma Radio. I'm your host, Plug Ugly, and I am still here for one more hour. And I thought I would do something a little bit different this hour. I'm going to introduce you guys to what I like to call a truly one of my guilty pleasures. But here it goes. Hope you enjoy the last hour of something, as Monty Python would say, something completely different on WOWD LP Tacoma Radio.